What meaning will I make of this? 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

had intentions, had a prayer, and a sense of what was fair. Had a child, she was a god.

0: dreams. Dreams of being in between. Dreams of staying in between. Dreams of things I've never known.
1: At that moment, given the circumstances,
0: being in between.
1: How would you?

0: Jajerocu, Jajabuá, Jajerocu Guaçu, e por aí vem, Nicolau, Jajana Jajerocu, Jajá, Jajá,
1: Jajá,
0: 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Jajá, Jajá, Jajá, Jajá, Jajá, Jajá, Jajá, Jaj

0: remember ukuthi ilanga lethu the sun in our solar system is energized by a star called Sinister. Isizulu sithi indovu. So umama indlovukazi mpela mpela mpela.
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life, I'm a cop, so cool, I'm cool, now all my cries are true. It's a roof flowing through gas us. Don't move for the low children, that's serious. Children are serious. Bandabango. Animated, I'm on body celebrated. Numbers might even fail it if you were the aggregated. Brilliance and innovation, contribution underrated. Screaming for colonization till we're duly compensated. And it's us, had it must be chained. And I'm not to be destroyed. The president, they could not propose a set to combust the light that I discuss. And if the fix is

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Like, don't ask me to go out to dinner on the second of the month. Like, where the fuck are your priorities?

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0: From Rosewood all around the world, brought to you by the same niggas that gave us free. 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
1: 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And you can say it's dirt cheap, cause when they shootin', niggas turn to Jackie, join the cursey. 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
1: That's what's happening.

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And all I got is photos of my Rari and some silly suits. Will I flip a switch and finally settle down? Go the other way and keep my panties down. I'm too paranoid, so I'ma air it out. And any pressure that you putting on me, I'ma tear down.

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That was my bad. That's honestly my fault. I went and got a young bitch, 21, dumb, thick, but she dumb as a brick with shitty music.

0: 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Congratulations, Mommy, for you and shit. Every time they see me, they saw you. Now everybody asking me, what the fuck did I do?
1: Shit, I was actually cute together. What happened,
0: bro? I already told you.
1: Why are you raising your voice?
0: Why are you saying it up again?
1: My bad. Bro, that's actually the first time I brought it up.
0: That's what I'm saying. So okay, make me feel warm and shit.
1: Obviously, we're that's what we're here for. Okay, well,
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You just can't give it up because you're surrounded by music 24 hours. 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It's gonna keep pumping. 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

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It's rather obvious, it's just what one expects. The evidence is all around that everyone in every town has had it one time or another in their life. At this very moment, people are still having

traffic jam. In fear of a coming night. This life is a frozen road. Walk slow to never slide. We've learned to pay the price. To see shows pulling eyes.